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1: This is Todd and this is Guy and we are Speakman. This is our track forward. Enjoy.

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on. Dança, dança. Come dança. With me tonight, tonight. Can't you see I wanna be with you? 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Come.

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1: 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I wanna go. 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

estação. 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What do I say now?